0: Yes, 313 hit. Clear for takeoff, runway 29 right, the wind from 280 degrees with 6 knots, contact terminal 1-0 decimal 8 winner.
1: Take this 6-8 right, 2-0 airborne, UPS 313 hit.
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0: CBS 313 Heavy, transit flight level 350.
1: Clear now, flight level 350, UPS 313 Heavy.
0: UPS 313 Heavy, contact Mexico Center 123.9.
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2: United 2129er, you're clear for the Atlas HR runway 29 left approaching, now reduce the speed to 199.
3: Speed 190, cleared ILS, X-ray 29er left approach, United 2109.

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1: 118.1 2109. Good night. Tower United 2109, final ILS 29 left.
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0: 1253, vertical cero, cruce pinza, doña de derecha, alfa 11. Alfa, venga, 3, 3, 4, 3.
1: Alfa 10, cruzamos doña de derecha, 11, alfa 3, 4, 5, 6, 6, 6, 6, 6, 6, 6, 6, 6, 6, 6, 6, 6, 6, 6, 6, 6, 6, 6, 6, 6, 6, 6, 6, 6, 6, 6, 6, 6, 6, 6, 6, 6, 6, 6, 6, 6, 6, 6, 6, 6, 6, 6, 6, 6, 6, 6, 6, 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6, 6, 6, 6,

0: That's going to be an amazing night. Maintain present position, keep the waiting traffic for that is on Alpha.
1: Good morning, 921.
2: Yeah, 2109. Do you want us to come to ground, 219?
0: 21 decimal.
2: Roger, have a good night, 2109.

0: Tango, approaching back in 2063, descending at 25.7 for 240.
1: American 2063, good evening, radar contact, Zambia Mesca 1 Bravo, expect ILS X-ray, approach runway 29 left.
0: Alright, we'll descend to Mesca 1 Bravo and expect the ILS X-ray 29 left, American

0: Aproximación Guadalajara, buenas noches, viva 7305 en descenso para 240.
1: Approach American 2063, we're out of level 14.3 for 12000, directly to fix Apreme. We have information November.
2: American 2063, good evening, greater contact, send 10000, ceiling is cleared for the ILS
1: 829. Alright, down to 10000, cleared for the ILS X-ray 29er left for American 2063.
2: That's correct, sir. And Apreme is accepting my classification for now. Just confirm that you're fine to that point.
1: Yes, sir. We are in direct to Apreme at this time for American
2: 2063.
3: Sir, instrucción para abordar, ¿y 1085?
2: Volaris 1085, ahora reduzca 160 metros indicados por tráfico.
3: 60 indicados, Volaris 1085.

0: Parapos,
1: buenos días, cargo Luke 6694 Heavy, radar contact, descend to flight level 200 and fly direct to Plade, Papa Lima Alpha Delta Echo, respect ILS X-ray, runway 29 left.
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0: Lahara Ford from Cargo 6694. How do you read?
1: I hear you loud and clear, sir.
0: Okay, now I read you 3x5. You have a very, very loud spectrum noise. Nevertheless, we are sending for the 240. We have Romeo on board.
1: Okay, Roger, Cargo 6694, heavy radar contact. You sent to 14000, QNH 3014. Fly direct to Plave, Papa Lima Alpha Delta Echo, and expect ILS X-ray runway 29 or left.
0: 694, direct Plave, continue our descent down. 14,000 feet on the QNH 3014.

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1: Descend to 9000, clear ALS, X-ray runway 29 left, Gárgoles, 669000.

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1: To land, runway 29 left, cargo look 6694.
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0: put on a hat on the code. 6694 heavy. 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Left. 4754.
1: Carter Loop 6694 heavy. You're clear to. Houston Air Force, be out of one Bravo departure of the runway 29. Right, Toki, Juliet 42, to Charlie Lima, 705, Sierra Lima Whiskey, S5. Plan maintain 260 on Dupuis Advise, suspect 390 final, and squad 2660.
0: Okay, I confirm it's travel of 6694 by a Toki 1 Bravo departure out of runway 29 right. Initially, whether it's 620, 1600 or later on, and squad 2660.
1: Please act correct, travel of 6694, and when ready, contact the ramp 134 decimal 1.
0: We want to miss the power to look 6694 and this is the performance of test runway 29 left.
1: Roger, it's runway 29 left for your departure. Cargo loop 6694 heavy and the rest of the clearance is unchanged.
0: Thank you very much. You have a good night. 1-3-4-1. Bye bye.
1: Goodbye.

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1: Cargo look 6694 heavy, runway 2 left, unit 30.13, taxi Echo 2, Alpha 1, for hold short to runway 2 left.
0: 2 Alpha 1, 2 0 1 2 0 6 6.

0: Guadalajara, buenos días. Carglock 6694 Heavy, bouncing 5,600 feet, so flight level 230, beautiful parking.
1: Buenos días, Carglock 6694 Heavy, and radar contact when leaving 8,000, right and direct to Otoki and maintain flight level 230.
0: Climb and maintain flight level 220, I'm bouncing 8,000 feet, right turn to Otoki, Carglock 6694.
1: Correct, flight level 230.
0: Flight level 230, Carglock 6694.
1: Thank you.

0: Guadalajara, car Glock 6694, approaching flight level 230.
1: Maintain level 230, contact now Mexico Center on 123.9, good place.
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0: Recibido, posterior Alfa 11, 9 y Alfa, mantenga antes de Eco 6.
1: Por Alfa 11, Alfa y Eco 6, volar y 16, 17, 17, 17, 17, 17, 17, 17, 17, 17, 17, 17, 17, 17, 17, 17, 17, 17, 17, 17, 17, 17, 17, 17, 17, 17, 17, 17, 17, 17, 17, 17, 17, 17, 17, 17, 17, 17, 17, 17, 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17, 17, 17, 17, 17, 17, 17, 17, 17, 17, 17, 17, 17, 17, 17, 17, 17, 17, 17, 17, 17, 17, 17, 17, 17, 17, 17, 17, 17, 17, 17, 17, 17

0: 1871, antes 3, contacta rampa 341. Antes 3, 341, volar.
1: Guadalajara, Sertana, 7246. Heavy with you on the sensors. 25-7 for flight level 240 with the ATIS.
2: Air Canada 7246, heavy radar contact, fly direct to Plavis, descent 12,000 feet, QNH 3013, expect ILS X-ray 29 left approach.
1: Okay, direct to Plavis and 12,000 feet, and confirm that was 11,000 for Air Canada 7246.
2: 12,000 feet and QNH 3014.
1: That once more, was it 12,000?
2: This affirmative, position maintain 12,000 feet.
1: Okay, 12,000, and what's the altimeter, sir?
2: 3014.
1: 3014, thank you.
2: Disco 7, 8, 9, descend a 10,000, está autorizado ILS X-ray 29 izquierda, ajuste con IH 3014.
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2: 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QNH 30 decimal 14, espera ILS X-ray 29 izquierda.
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0: 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You're clear for the ILS exit, runway 29 left approach.
1: Okay, cleared to 900,000, and now cleared for the ILS X-ray, runway 29 left approach, Air Canada 7246.

0: 14. Oh, MECO 789, contacte rampa 34-1. 34-1, contacte. Air Canada 7246, locate via Alpha 12, front runway 29 right, Alpha 13 Alpha, what's your assigned gate?
1: We're going to exit here, Alpha 12 Alpha, and we're going to the cargo ramp, subcommand 15, command 15.
0: Roger, cross runway 29 right, Alpha 13 Alpha, hold short of Echo.
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0: Good day, FedEx 65 heavy.
1: Viva 1392, desalojía al 10, mantengan su cita 29 derecha, tránsito en canal. Alfa 10, fuera de la pista.
0: Tower, FedEx 65 heavy, LS 29 left.
1: FedEx 65 heavy, continue approach runway 29 left.
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2: Buenos días, contacto radar, ascenso vía.
1: American 1034, clear for takeoff runway 29 right, the wind from 3 east, the wind is calm, contact terminal 10, this is Malay, winner 1.
4: Takeover takeoff. 29 right and 120 is making for.
1: FedEx 65 heavy, clear to land runway 29 left, but the wind is on.
0: Clear to land 29 left, FedEx 65 heavy.
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2: Guadalajara, United, 2141, south of Clement 230, Toki 1 Bravo.
0: 2141, good morning, greater contact, leaving 9,000 feet, flight direct to Toki.
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2: Approach UPS 312 Heavy, flight level 250-250-270 knots, information X-ray.
1: UPS 312 Heavy, good morning, radar contact, descend EMS to 1 Bravo, QNH 30.16, suspect ILS X-ray runway 29 left.
2: Okay, ILS X-ray 29 left, descend via the Mesco 1 Bravo, 3016 UPS 312.

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2: Approach runway 1-8-0-16.
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0: 004, cruce pista 1 a la derecha, Alfa 11, Alfa, contacte control terrestre, 121, dice la 9, que tenga.
1: Alfa 10, Alfa, 21, 9, 11, 10, 10, 10, 10, 10, 10, 10, 10, 10, 10, 10, 10, 10, 10, 10, 10, 10, 10, 10, 10, 10, 10, 10, 10, 10, 10, 10, 10, 10, 10, 10, 10, 10, 10, 10, 10, 10, 10, 10, 10, 10, 10, 10, 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10, 10, 10, 10, 10, 10, 10, 10, 10, 10, 10, 10, 10, 10, 10, 10, 10, 10, 10, 10, 10, 10, 10, 10, 10, 10,

0: George at 920, I'll put some further descent.
1: Cargill 920, heavy descent for 9000, clear for ILS X-ray 29, left approach.
2: Hasta luego.
0: 9000 now, clear for the ILS for runway 29.
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1: Okay, direct to Aprim, initial approach fix for the ILS.
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1: 119.3, good day, Delta 1992. Approach Windia Delta 1992 at 158, descending 13,000.
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0: 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Contact tower 118.1,
1: 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Go to tower 118, American 1830.

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1: Skyway 4906, radar contact descend to 1-1006.
0: 1-1006, Skyway 4906.

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0: Copa 778, Guadalajara.

0: is the 184 runway 29 right, wind 300 degrees, 10 knots, gusty, 20 knots. Clear for takeoff, airborne contact, 120 decimal A.
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0: Charlie 6135, descend to 9000, clear ILS X-ray approach, runway 29 left.
1: Descend to 9000, cleared ILS X-ray, runway 29 left, air shuttle 6135.

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1: 190 knots until Lima 91. Speed 180 knots until Gulf Lima 981, Air Shuttle 6135.
0: 190.
1: Until 190 until GL 981, Air Shuttle 6135.

0: Air Skywest 4906 6200, climbing 230 Sedeb 1 Bravo.
1: Skywest 4906, come radar contact, climb up to level 230.
0: Climb level 230, Skywest 4906.

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1: 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Approach American 1264, 14-5, descending via the kids. 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
2: Correct.

Air Shuttle 6136, clear for takeoff runway 29 right. Wind 33 knots, 1 hour 1 contact departure, 120.8, and have a nice day.